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Olive Updates. Qatar's resilience, the art of staying calm. As regional tensions and the threat environment darkened, daily life in Doha barely flinched. A continuity that is not accidental or instinctive, but the product of a strategy to preserve public calm. From the Cornish waterfront to the bustling alleys of Souq Waqif, the rhythm of the city held steady even at the height of uncertainty. Residents went about their routines against a backdrop of quiet vigilance. That visible normalcy was the dividend of a coordinated state approach, fusing timely communication, logistical readiness, and institutional support. At the heart of the effort was a steady cadence of advisories from the Ministry of Interior, urging the public to trust official channels and resist speculation. Gas contracts power Qatar's project market in first quarter. Qatar's gas sector saw almost doubled contracts, leading to a strong $8.8 billion in overall projects awarded in the country during the first quarter of 2026, according to Camco Invest, a regional economic think tank. The total value of contracts awarded in Qatar saw a strong year-on-year increase of 62.1%, attaining $8.8 billion in quarter one, against $5.5 billion in quarter one of 2025, Camco Invest said, quoting data from Meet Projects.

0: Hi, मैं हूँ सोहाली खान and you're listening to Radio Olive, Jio Bindaas.
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Wanted updates. Qatar's resilience, the art of staying calm. As regional tensions and the threat environment darkened, daily life in Doha barely flinched. A continuity that is not accidental or instinctive, but the product of a strategy to preserve public calm. From the Cornish waterfront to the bustling alleys of Souq Waqif, the rhythm of the city held steady even at the height of uncertainty. Residents went about their routines against a backdrop of quiet vigilance. That visible normalcy was the dividend of a coordinated state approach, fusing timely communication, logistical readiness, and institutional support. At the heart of the effort was a steady cadence of advisories from the Ministry of Interior, urging the public to trust official channels and resist speculation. Gas contracts power Qatar's project market in first quarter. Qatar's gas sector saw almost doubled contracts, leading to a strong $8.8 billion in overall projects awarded in the country during the first quarter of 2026, according to Camco Invest, a regional economic think tank. The total value of contracts awarded in Qatar saw a strong year-on-year increase of 62.1%, attaining $8.8 billion in quarter one, against $5.5 billion in quarter one of 2025, Camco Invest said, quoting data from Meet Projects.

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And the 4th Gulf Games Doha 2026 hone wale hain 11th se lekar 22nd May tak. And ye GCC Games ke liye jo official mascot hai wo reveal kar diya gaya hai. And the mascot's name is Vashek. Vashek is inspired by the Arabian Desert Lynx, a wild animal native to the region. We all know about that. And the name Vashek reflects qualities like speed, strength and sharp vision. Also, the mascot represents Qatari heritage and environment, connecting sports with local culture. That's such a beautiful thing. And it has been designed to appeal youth and sports fans, adding excitement to the event. GCC Games jo hai, it will bring athletes from different Gulf countries to compete in multiple sports. And this event aims to promote unity, sportsmanship and regional pride. Looking forward to it. Check out Kijega mascot. Bahut cute hai. And keep listening to Radio Olive. Triyo Bindas.

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0: updates. Olive updates. Qatar's resilience, the art of staying calm. As regional tensions and the threat environment darkened, daily life in Doha barely flinched. A continuity that is not accidental or instinctive, but the product of a strategy to preserve public calm. From the Cornish waterfront to the bustling alleys of Souq Waqif, the rhythm of the city held steady even at the height of uncertainty. Residents went about their routines against a backdrop of quiet vigilance. That visible normalcy was the dividend of a coordinated state approach, fusing timely communication, logistical readiness, and institutional support. At the heart of the effort was a steady cadence of advisories from the Ministry of Interior, urging the public to trust official channels and resist speculation. Gas contracts power Qatar's project market in first quarter. Qatar's gas sector saw almost doubled contracts, leading to a strong $8.8 billion in overall projects awarded in the country during the first quarter of 2026, according to Camco Invest, a regional economic think tank. The total value of contracts awarded in Qatar saw a strong year-on-year increase of 62.1%, attaining $8.8 billion in quarter one against $5.5 billion in quarter one of 2025, Camco Invest said, quoting data from Mead Projects.
1: Olive updates. Olive updates.
2: अब सुनिए, ऑलिव का जबरदस्त है.
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live updates. Qatar's resilience, the art of staying calm. As regional tensions and the threat environment darkened, daily life in Doha barely flinched. A continuity that is not accidental or instinctive, but the product of a strategy to preserve public calm. From the Cornish waterfront to the bustling alleys of Souq Waqif, the rhythm of the city held steady even at the height of uncertainty. Residents went about their routines against a backdrop of quiet vigilance. That visible normalcy was the dividend of a coordinated state approach, fusing timely communication, logistical readiness, and institutional support. At the heart of the effort was a steady cadence of advisories from the Ministry of Interior, urging the public to trust official channels and resist speculation. Gas contracts power Qatar's project market in first quarter. Qatar's gas sector saw almost doubled contracts, leading to a strong $8.8 billion in overall projects awarded in the country during the first quarter of 2026, according to Camco Invest, a regional economic think tank. The total value of contracts awarded in Qatar saw a strong year-on-year increase of 62.1%, attaining $8.8 billion in quarter one against $5.5 billion in quarter one of 2025, Camco Invest said, quoting data from Meet Projects.

0: धमाके में उल जुलूल ही तो है इश्क।
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